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Josh Ross, Hate How You Look on Taste of Country Nights with Evan Paul. And it's a good day because Florida Georgia Line is back together. Tyler Hubbard, wish BK a happy birthday.

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I got Stella Lefty Boston, and then your shot at a $500 prepaid Visa gift card. 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

New country there from Stella Lefty. That one's called Boston. That's my wife and I, 7-year-old daughter's favorite song, man. 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

0: 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I got Cody Johnson, then I got Luke Combs coming up as well on Taste of Country Nights with Evan Paul. 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
4: weather. Well, after a stretch of hot and mainly rain-free weather, we are looking for some changes as we work through the work week thanks to a developing tropical system out in the northern Gulf. As we head into your Tuesday, temperatures in the morning in the mid-70s, highs in the upper 90s, a 20 to 30% chance of rain, best coverage across our southeastern counties. Our best shot for scattered showers arrives on Wednesday, could continue into Thursday. Highest amounts of rain likely in our eastern counties, much lower totals west of I-35. From KWTX, I'm First Alert Chief Meteorologist Brady Taylor.

0: Taste of Country Nights with Evan Paul, hanging with Cody Johnson tonight. I know you're a family man. Have you ever had to turn down like a big concert or an event because you didn't want to miss something with your kids?
1: Yes, and I've always been the guy that has spent way too much money on a private jet to play a show in like Wyoming and then be back the next morning for a dance recital too. So I mean they've definitely got daddy wrapped around their finger.
0: Dad goals right there. I appreciate that.
2: He's a ranch hand in a pinch, man. Hotter than the red on the cattle brand. Cause she's a gold digger with a quick trigger. A cast iron skillet swinging lid flipper.

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Now, I'm talking about the time where, man, you got lost and you had to pull over at a gas station to get directions. Remember those days? Here's Billy Currington on Taste of Country Nights. I was

0: other day I heard you played a song with Ella Langley, Jaded. I think his name was Cole Wetzel. Is that something that you guys can play again for me?
1: Yes, I sure can. His name's Cole Wetzel. You were close, though, Cole Wetzel. You were close. This one's called Jaded. I got it all for you. Thank you so much for checking out Taste of Country Nights.

0: New country there from Coe Wetzel. That one's called Jaded, featuring Ella Langley on Taste of Country Nights. It's Evan Paul. And who in the world would steal a firefighter gear bag out of the fire station? Can you believe this? Somebody got into the fire station in Colorado and stole, walked away with a whole bag of firefighting gear. They went and they watched the tape. You know, they record, they got a ring camera or whatever outside the firehouse. And they saw that it was a giant bear. It was a bear that had walked in as he begins to bulk up for winter, looking for food, and he took down all kinds of stuff, but he walked away with the gear bag. Police have put out a bolo, hadn't found the bear yet, but they just want to remind people that bears like to fight fire too.
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Corey Kent, This Heart on Taste of Country Nights with Evan Paul. I'll tell you what, This Heart needs another cup of coffee. I'm going to run and get that real quick. Before I go, though, I'm going to let you know I got Morgan Wallen, Ben By Now, Tucker Wetmore coming up as well. Let's go round here with Florida Georgia Line on Taste of Country Nights.

0: Taste of Country Nights. It's Evan Paul with Tucker Wetmore. Now, you moved to Nashville from Oregon. Tell me about that road trip. Was like the distance an issue for you guys? That's a long trip.
1: No, the distance wasn't an issue, but it was around 2020. So it was in the middle of COVID.
0: Wow.
1: And, you know, I was like, Mom, I really want to do this. And she goes, just go do it. Go do it. I was like, all right. So that's when I packed up everything and just moved to Nashville.
0: In a car, U-Haul? Or?
1: We came in a car. I had a Subaru Legacy.
0: That's awesome.
1: And me and my mom drove around the country, and I had COVID at the time. So I was like, I was getting over COVID. So I was just like beat for 3 days. And we were driving all those 3 days. So she drove most of it. God bless her.

0: in by now. That's Morgan Wallen's latest track and possibly one of my favorite songs already, A Taste of Country Nights. How's it going? It's Evan Paul. Earlier this afternoon, my wife and I, we took our three-year-old son, Remy, to T-ball practice. We're trying, man. He's just not into it. I want to say, just being totally honest, like, he doesn't want to play, and he's, like, crying, you know, when he gets around the coach and things like that, and he's okay for a minute, and then he starts freaking out, and I'm going to be honest, it's a little bit embarrassing as a dad. My wife tells me I shouldn't be embarrassed because he's three, and he's just trying to learn, you know, baseball, but, you know, I'm trying to get there. It's tough taking these kids to sports, man, and just trying to learn a new sport. It just reminds me of how thankful I am that I already know how to play a little baseball. Coming up next, we'll keep the new country on. I got Sam Hunt taking us to the outskirts. Dustin Lynch is on the way. And how about a Rascal Flatts throwback? I'll pick one out, play it for you next on Taste of Country Nights with Evan Paul.
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2: Texas weather. Well, after a stretch of hot and mainly rain-free weather, we are looking for some changes as we work through the work week thanks to a developing tropical system out in the northern Gulf. As we head into your Tuesday, temperatures in the morning in the mid-70s, highs in the upper 90s, a 20 to 30% chance of rain, best coverage across our southeastern counties. Our best shot for scattered showers arrives on Wednesday, could continue into Thursday. Highest amounts of rain likely in our eastern counties, much lower totals west of I-35. From KWTX, a First Alert Chief Meteorologist, Brady Taylor.

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1: I think an overrated one is Life is a Highway.
0: Oh, stop it!
1: I think it's overrated.
2: Oh, I'm going to spank you when we get back.
0: How's it overrated?
1: I know it's done a lot, but it's a lot of just the same thing. You know, like,
2: this is hard to listen to. I'm not going to lie.
0: It's tough. But even like the guitars, like the riffs are the same, but they're different guitars. It adds more of a.
1: No, the guitar is great. Jodan played that awesome. It's a hot take. It's a hot take for sure.
2: Oh, gosh.

Thomas right there with After All the Bars Are Closed on Taste of Country Nights. Coming up next, we're going to talk about what's trending in country music news at tasteofcountry.com. It involves a nice tribute to Dolly Parton from Carly Pierce. That's after Painted You Pretty by Hudson Westbrook on Taste of Country Nights.

0: That is Painted You Pretty from Hudson Westbrook on Taste of Country Nights. It's Evan Paul on the radio. Thank you for letting me in your house, your work, your car, wherever you're at. Let's take a look at what's trending in country music news at tasteofcountry.com. Of course, with the recent passing of Dolly Parton, there's been a lot of tributes and a lot of nice things people are saying. Carly Pierce, I went back in an interview with Carly. She was talking about how Dolly Parton and Dollywood pretty much got her career started. She started singing there when she was 16 and did it for 3 years. She said she did 6 shows a day, 5 days a week. And Dolly's work ethic and the work required at Dollywood got her to where she is today. You can check out what Carly Pierce and everyone else is saying about Dolly Parton at tasteofcountry.com.
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Ella Langley, or as our three-year-old son says, Ella Wangwee. It's Evan Paul, Taste of Country Nights. Thanks for being a part of the show tonight. I got Shane Prophet, Long Live Country, coming up. Taylor Swift is on the way. Here's Jelly Roll, a Taste of Country Nights.

0: That is Mrs. Taylor Swift with I Knew It, I Knew You on Taste of Country Nights. It's Evan Paul. We're hanging out here with the guys of Low Cash. Tell me about your song that I'm about to play. It's called Hometown Home.
1: So the concept was, when you fall in love with somebody and find your person, you got to plant your roots down somewhere. 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And he was like, let's make that hometown your home. We could try.

0: It's called Long Live Country on Taste of Country Nights. I'm hanging out here with Shane Proffitt. Tell me a country star that you, when you met them, you got starstruck.
1: I would say probably Luke Bryan. I love Luke Bryan, but I feel like really and truly the reason I was more like starstruck is because he owns half of the county where I live, and I was like, I mean, that sounds so redneck.
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had to give you a Toby throwback to get you through this Monday. It's Evan Paul, Taste of Country Nights. You know, speaking of Toby, I just know that he and Dolly Parton are out there singing a duet right now, man. I just got to think that. Hang on for America's favorite song, Choosing Texas. That's coming up after Graylin James and Water at a Wedding on Taste of Country Nights.

Taste of Country Nights. Miranda Lambert helped Ella Langley write Choosing Texas. She also helped Morgan Wallen write this one. Thought You Should Know. 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
1: Whatever, man. Bar soap is where it's at. Here is

0: country there from Luke Combs. That one is called Rethink Some Things on Taste of Country Nights. 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Coming up next, we're going to kick things off with a song that I love playing toward the end of summer, Jake Owen, Barefoot Blue Jean Night. 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
1: Hey, y'all, Russell Dickerson here. And just like you, I love jamming out with Taste of Country Nights.
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0: 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What's going on?
1: And I'm listening tonight. I drive a tractor trailer all the way across by 3-4 states each day. Come back home at night. Brother, I listen to you all the time in the truck. Even when I get out, I take it on my phone inside the restaurants, truck stops along the way, man. I was just wanting to say thank you for what you do for us.
0: Thank me. Thank you. All the truckers out there for bringing everything we need to us. Appreciate y'all. Hey, I got this one for you for all the truckers. Dierks Bentley is on Taste of Country Nights.
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0: Taste of Country Nights. Evan Paul here with Jordan Davis. We're both girl dads. Our daughters are like almost the same age. Are you watching like all this Bubble Guppies stuff?
1: Coco Melon, Bubble Guppies, and Clifford, the Big Red Dog.
0: Those are her go-tos. Yeah, Coco Melon, Johnny. Yes, Papa. I watch that stuff all day, man. I get it. Jordan Davis on Taste of Country Nights.
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Jelly Roll with Liar. Jelly Roll and his wife just completed their divorce, and John Party and his wife just completed their divorce. Getting crazy out there, y'all. Here's Boots Off from John Party on A Taste of Country Nights.

0: New country there from John Party. That one is called Boots Off on Taste of Country Nights. Let's take a look at what's trending in country music news at tasteofcountry.com. Of course, with the recent passing of Dolly Parton, there's been a lot of tributes and a lot of nice things people are saying. Carly Pierce, I went back in an interview with Carly. She was talking about how Dolly Parton and Dollywood pretty much got her career started. She started singing there when she was 16 and did it for 3 years. She said she did 6 shows a day, 5 days a week. And Dolly's work ethic and the work required at Dollywood got her to where she is today. You can check out what Carly Pierce and everyone else is saying about Dolly Parton at tasteofcountry.com.
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Number 3.

0: And at number three on your Taste of Country Night's top three most requested countdown, that's Morgan Wallen and Don't We. Your number two song comes to us from Luke Bryan. Tell me about Country and She Knows It.
1: Country and She Knows It is just about fun. It's about telling stories of girls that are just in their element, being themselves, and how us guys get wrapped up in it. And I just think it's a great song to kick the summer off and see everybody out there dancing, especially the country girls.

1 tonight, Ella Langley, Morgan Wallen, I Can't Love You Anymore. That's your most requested country song of the night at Taste of Country Nights. What's your country song? Here's Thomas Rhett.

0: New country there from Chase Matthew. That one's called Holding It Down on Taste of Country Nights. I just saw a video on Instagram of Chase Matthew. This guy is the man. When he's not on tour, you would have no clue he's a famous musician. He's at home underneath a car working on brakes, draining oil. He buys junk cars, replaces them, repairs them. Dirt bikes. He's got so many dirt bikes. Chase Matthew is the man. Hey, coming up next, let's keep on that dirt road, huh? I got Jason Aldean with Dirt Road Anthem kicking us off on Taste of Country Nights. Hang on. 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
2: Central Texas weather. Well, after a stretch of hot and mainly rain-free weather, we are looking for some changes as we work through the work week thanks to a developing tropical system out in the northern Gulf. As we head into your Tuesday, temperatures in the morning in the mid-70s, highs in the upper 90s, a 20 to 30% chance of rain, best coverage across our southeastern counties. Our best shot for scattered showers arrives on Wednesday, could continue into Thursday. Highest amounts of rain likely in our eastern counties, much lower totals west of I-35. From KWTX, a First Alert Chief Meteorologist, Brady Taylor.

day, Potts Farm was a place to go. Load a truck up, hit the dirt road. Jumped a barbed wire, spread the word. Light the bonfire and call the girls. King and the Can and the Marlboro Man. Jack and Jim were a few good men. Where you learn how to kiss and cuss and fight too. Better watch out for the boys in blue. And all this small town, he said, she said. Ain't it funny how rumors spread? Like I know something y'all don't know. Man, that talk is getting old. You better mind your business, man. Watch your mouth. Before I have to knock that loud mouth out. I'm tired of talking, man. Y'all ain't listening. Them old

0: I got Dan and Che here with me on Taste of Country Nights. What do you require backstage? What's on your list?
1: Not much.
2: Literally nothing. Like, we're so simple out there on the road. We don't even have waters in our dressing room, which sometimes it gets hot out there, right? We get off stage and we're dying. We're like scooping in the sink. You know, some of these stadiums, this is the weirdest pet peeve ever. I totally get the initiative, like water saving, environmental thing. The sensor sinks, right? Trying to wash your hands, or like you're out there trying to shave before a show and the water just doesn't run. I feel like I end up wasting more water than just the old school flip the thing
1: 100%.
2: And let it roll. But whenever you got a good one, you can go under and do like the, cup your hand and drink the water. And sometimes somebody be like, dude, we'll get you a bottle of water. Here you go.
0: But you guys have won Grammys.
2: Literally nothing. I just feel like I don't like wasting things, and I don't want to get like a big spread and then we don't touch any of it.
1: Yeah,
2: it's like,
1: which we usually don't. I got a car.

Luke Combs, Sleepless in a Hotel Room. Wake up if you're falling asleep on the job. Wake up. It's Evan Paul keeping you going on the second shift. Here's Flatland Cavalry and Never Coming Back on Taste of Country Nights. We

0: back.
1: New country there from Flatland Cavalry. That one's called Never Coming Back on Taste of Country Nights. I bet you're saying that about your job if you're about ready to hit the door right now. It's a Monday night. You finished for the second shift. Let's get on out of here. But, you know, if you got to keep on getting it, I'll keep the new country on the radio, kicking it off, especially with one that everybody knows because it's top five on the charts, Stella, Lefty, and Boston. That's going to kick us off next as we get you home from the second shift. Thank you so much for checking us out. You can follow me on social media at Evan Paul on Air. I'd love to hear from you. It's Taste of Country Nights.
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number one for new country, KUSJ FM, Harker Heights, Killeen Temple, US 105, a Town Square media station. 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

September with Kelly Clarkson. Hey, it's Tayshia. Number one for New Country, US 105, Billy Currington. This is my dream, by the way. You know, some millionaire just decides, hey, I'm going to leave all my money to Tayshia. I can dream, right?

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1: Well, Dwayne Davis found guilty of murdering Tupac Shakur 30 years after the rapper was killed in a Las Vegas drive-by shooting. Jurors deliberated for less than 3 hours before reaching that verdict. New York City police say a woman stabbed two strangers in Times Square within about 20 seconds yesterday afternoon, killing one, seriously injuring the other. There's video online of police encountering this woman.

They say 49-year-old Pamela Cisneros was first stabbed a 68-year-old man in the stomach. He was standing with his wife. He had just exited the subway. And then she attacked a 32-year-old woman nearby. So the police confronted her after witnesses pointed her out. And, of course, she wasn't hard to miss. The woman had knives in her hand. Well, they used tasers. She pulled them out and kept going after the police, refused repeated orders to drop the knives. And at that point is when she was shot and killed. President Trump says 9 more drug companies agree to lower prices for Medicaid programs as part of his plan to bring U.S. drug costs closer to prices in other developed countries. How about lowering them for everybody? How about that? I see this like, oh, cool. He's lowering the for Medicaid. Okay, I'm not on Medicaid. White House says 26 drug makers representing about 90% of the U.S. market are now taking part. And some discounted medicine will also be offered through the Trump RX website. Keep up with what's trending with your U.S. 105 app. Download it on your phone or us105fm.com.

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2: Well, she's done it. Ella Langlin hits 20 weeks. Number one on the Billboard Hot 100 chart for Choosin' Texas, nine consecutive. So there have been 9 weeks since the song first hit number one in February, where a different song occupied the top spot. But her song came back to retake the number one slot multiple times. In all of pop music history, only one song has held the number one slot for more weeks. That's Mariah Carey's All I Want for Christmas Is You. But here's the deal with that one. 22 weeks at number one, but it wasn't in 1 year. It was over the course of six Christmas seasons from 2019 to 2025. So the question is, can Ella surpass that? I think she can, and we'll know that in a few weeks. So if she hits 23 weeks, that will be the be-all, end-all. She will surpass Mariah Carey, and she'll set a new record. So keep listening to that song and streaming it and everything else that you can possibly do with it. All righty, today in country music history, 1974. When the work's

imagine being married to somebody that was that energetic in the morning? I would probably divorce. I don't even talk until I open this microphone in the morning. It's crazy that I even do mornings. College, all my classes started at like 11 or 12, you know. I'm not getting up early. But anyway, John Denver closed a one-week stand at Los Angeles Universal Amphitheater. He recorded the live album, An Evening with John Denver, and that included the one you just heard, Thank God I'm a Country Boy. Today in 1992. Standing so strong and true. See, this is more like something you could wake up with. Yeah, today, 92, Vince Gill releases his I Still Believe in You album. Today in 1998.

my favorite song from Miranda Lambert. She wound up with a total of 9 Country Music Association Award nominations. That was the most ever for a female artist. As the CMA wrapped 2 days of finalist announcements for its 44th annual awards, that was in 2010. And when I was pulling that sound, it was a picture of her album that song was on. I'm like, I've got that shirt, the shirt she's wearing. Yeah, I love that shirt. What was the name of that place that I got it? It was just I still have it too. It's the coolest thing. But I'm like, oh, wow, we have the same. I'm so cool. I am Miranda.

0: 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And the voice already starts to go out this morning, bright and early. All right, I have concert tickets for you. The Central Texas State Fair is coming up this weekend. This is pretty impressive, if I say so myself. It is a family concert pack. So, you know, I was giving you the family four packs last week. Well, it's a family four pack, but it's for the William Clark Green concert. It's for the Aaron Watson concert, and it's for Kevin Fowler and Roger Krager. So we're talking 12 tickets. Mm-hmm. So if you want it, caller 15-254-773-1025, 254-773-1025. You can even take relatives you don't talk to on a regular basis with those tickets. Caller 15 wins.
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3: Texas weather. Tropical Storm Edward continues to work its way toward the Texas coast here this morning and will work its way into the eastern half of Central Texas late tonight into early tomorrow morning, bringing us some scattered rain chances. So our rain chances come up here in the foreseeable future. Temperatures, though, in the meantime, in the upper 70s this morning, turning to upper 90s later this afternoon. Thanks to the changes that we do have rolling in, it's not out of the realm of possibility that we could break the streak of triple-digit heat today, if not today, by tomorrow. From KWTX, I'm First Alert Meteorologist C.D. Finley.

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1: Well, jury deliberations enter the fourth day in the Massachusetts triple murder trial of Lindsay Clancy. The jury began deliberating last Thursday, was sent home once again Monday. Clancy admitted to strangling her three young children in 2023, but she pleaded not guilty to three counts of first-degree murder by reason of insanity. Prosecutors are saying that the killings were premeditated. And from what I understand, the jury, they've only requested like more information twice. Once they wanted to see the medication that she was taking, and they wanted to see the knife. I don't understand that one though. The knife that was used, she used, because I think she cut her throat and some other stuff before she jumped off the roof. But yeah, that's what they wanted to see. Well, today, if I can find my sound, because I was reading something and I didn't get it like I should have. Okay, today in 1985, the Titanic was found. Yeah, joint U.S.-French expedition. The wreck site located 963 miles northeast of New York. And this is a little soundbite of when they found it.
2: Using sophisticated robot cameras and the latest sonar equipment, the research vessel found the Titanic at a depth of 13,000 feet. The research team has now sent down color cameras, which should soon provide

0: provide clearer pictures of the wreck.
1: Well, the thrill of a mythical Bigfoot sighting in upstate New York, did you hear about this or see pictures from it? May have been spoiled. The pictures were snapped by an unidentified 25-year-old woman. She was hiking near a pond, okay? And she saw something that she was just horrified. She thought it was Bigfoot. But upon closer look at the photos, people are more inclined to believe that instead of Bigfoot, it's pictures of an elderly man with man poops who was he was skinny dipping. I hope this man doesn't read or look online at stuff, because he's going to be horrified that somebody thought he was Bigfoot. Oh, Lord. 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That's I didn't know that that he was naked. 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
1: All righty, I've stayed away from this, but you can only take so much. I'm talking about Jelly Roll. All right, we all know he was on Jimmy Kimmel last week, okay? And Jimmy Kimmel's staff wrote his jokes, and he delivered them. And now he is literally crying after there was backlash for what he said. And John Rich, you know, he's conservative. He's very outspoken conservative. And he said he has no problem with Jelly Roll saying what he wants. But he said there was repercussions, you know, for what you say. And that's what's happening now with Jelly Roll. So this is the thing. This is what ticked me off with him. All right. So he was saying stuff. I found out more stuff that he was saying. He was doing penis jokes and stuff about the president now, which whatever, but you're always talking about, and I'm talking Jelly Roll, being a Christian, and Christians sin. Christians are not perfect by any means, but when you have the platform that you have and you choose to do like vile jokes, you're going to get backlash from the Christian community. I mean, that's just how it is. There's stuff that I see, like, mind yourself, you know, I'm even thinking, okay, should I say that? Is that going to offend somebody? Okay. And he went all out. There's plenty of jokes you can make about Trump. There's plenty of things you can say. Jay Leno was the best when he was on. He didn't go full in on politics, but they weren't mean. You know what I mean? They were just funny. It's stuff we can all like agree with. You know what I mean? But Kimmel's staff wrote this. Kimmel hates Trump. We all know that. And I kind of question Jelly Roll even going on his show. But he said Kimmel was the first person to have him on as a performer, and that's why he did it. But anyway, he should have known there was going to be backlash. But you can say things without getting vile, without getting mean. And, you know, calling him a fat pig, describing his manhood, calling him a racist, which just is not true. He's not. And I'm not just saying that. The dude isn't. You can look at his past. Hell, you can look at stuff that he's done. What was the deal he did with historically black universities, ensuring that their funding will go on and will not expire? You don't hear about that, but that's something that he did. But anyway, so Jelly Roll, I think his PR team now is in crisis mode because his followers on social media have dropped drastically. And so now he's crying about it. Well, dude, own it. But anyway, I skipped over what ticked me off the most about it. When he said, if you don't like it, don't listen. Really? That's what got me. That obstinate attitude like that. If you're going to say this stuff, just say it and own it, right? And go on. But then he got mean with his fans. That ticked me off. And now he's coming back with the crying and I'm a Christian thing. And that's just lame. You know, it just is. So we'll see what happens in the future. But this, you know, he loves Dolly. He kept talking about Dolly Parton. Well, if that's the case, follow her lead and just shut up about the politics. You don't have to shut up about the politics. Just don't be mean and vile with it. I think that's the problem that a lot of people have. All right, let's laugh a little bit. Tires. Have you watched this show? I was watching this night before last with my husband. We were just episode after episode. This show

0: Shane Gillis sitcom takes place in a repair shop. And my husband said the reason he likes it, he said the way they talk to each other is the way guys really talk to each other on the job. So I pulled some sound, and this is actually from the one of the episodes we watched the other night.
1: Hey, Will. Your mom called. She said you forgot to make your bed again.
2: I don't live at home.
3: Also, you have to pick up Genevieve from school today.
4: Perfect.
5: Who's Genevieve?
4: Oh, she's our beautiful daughter.
5: The two of you have a beautiful daughter.
6: What about her?
5: About her?
6: Yeah. She's so pretty.
5: Yeah, I know. Be quiet. You think I should...
6: Yeah, go on.
5: You're nuts, all right? What's up?
7: Oh, I'm not friendly.
0: That's so funny. But anyway, yeah, tires renewed for a fourth season. So I told you about Donna Mills. She's an actress from the 80s. And she is 80, I believe. And she just got an OnlyFans account. But she said there's not going to be any nudity or anything like that. And there's not. There's no not safe for work content on there. She said, now back in the 80s, she did a lot of swimsuit photo shoots. She was kind of like the hot chick back in the day. And she said there's tons of pictures nobody ever saw. And that's what she's putting up on her OnlyFans account. But they're saying she has been raking it in six figures early on. And so, hey, I mean, good job. I mean, not putting the nudity on there and people just checking it out. No, you can't argue with that. Birthdays today, actress Lily Tomlin. This is Lily Tomlin along with Dolly Parton and Jane Fonda at 9 to 5.
8: It was an accident.
6: An accident? She was thinking about doing it last night.
9: We were all thinking about doing it last night.
8: But she didn't do it on purpose.
10: Oh, maybe unconsciously I did. It's no use. I'm going to go to the pen.
8: We better get her a lawyer.
10: I'm going to be locked up for life. I'm going to lose my job.
8: Violet, now just calm down.
10: I'm no fool. I've killed the boss. You think they're not going to fire me for a thing like that?
0: She's 87 today. Zendaya has a birthday today. She's 30.
11: I bet Zendaya's feet smell like Funyuns. Let's check, shall we? Nope. Smells like success to me.
0: And also in the world of music, Barry Gibb of the Bee Gees. He's 80 today.

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7: And congrats to Danny. 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It's coming up this weekend at the Central Texas State Fair. 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

Luke Combs and your number one for New Country, US 105. Good Tuesday morning, it's Tayshia. School's getting back underway, so of course we have the 2027 Top Party Schools in America list. This is a part of Niche's Best Colleges Rankings. They look at everything. So I'm going to run this down for you and let you see what you think about it. Coming in at number 10, University of Illinois. West Virginia, I'm just going to go from 10 to 1. West Virginia University, University of Georgia, Athens, Ohio State, Penn State, University of Southern California, Los Angeles, University of Dayton,

0: Dayton, Ohio, University of Wisconsin, Madison, Tulane, New Orleans, and Florida State in Tallahassee. So I'm looking at this, the Dayton, maybe the University of Wisconsin, I could see if there's nothing else really going on. But the truth of the matter is, every university is a party university. I'm sorry. They all party. I mean, I went to three different schools. I went to LSU. I went to ULM in Monroe. That's in North Louisiana. That's where I graduated. And the reason I did is because the bars closed at midnight. I'm just being perfectly honest here. Where I really screwed up, the reason it took me 8 years, or what started me on my way to 8 years, my college tour, was Southeastern. Southeastern Louisiana University in Hammond. It's like north of Lake Pontchartrain, pretty much. And it had a lot of New Orleans people there, so it was just like being in New Orleans. My sweet mates were all from New Orleans. But there was ladies' night every night. We never paid for alcohol. Every night. And I flunked my fall semester. I just stopped going to class. I'm not proud of it. It was really stupid. But, you know, it is what it is. So SLU, I'm surprised it's not on this list, but yeah, every school, party school.
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1: Well, you may be seeing fewer flock cameras around Florida. They issued a memo calling for the license plate reading cameras to be removed within 30 days from public roads connected to the state highway system. And they're citing concerns over the increase of cameras concerning reports of misuse, data privacy concerns, and surveillance schemes. And I wrote something up. Waco is not using the flock cameras. They have a different thing that they use. But the thing I wrote up gives you the numbers of cameras in our area. Temple has a ton of flock cameras. I mean, over 100. And so, you might want to check that out. 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It's on my page. Alrighty, next up, you know, you've got a phone. Something screws up, and then we'll gotta get a new phone. 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It's priced at $650. 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Now, they're a small player, but it gives you an alternative, right? If you, you know, don't want to mortgage the house or sell your soul to be able to afford a new phone. Got some history stuff today for you. I think it's worth remembering. Today in 1939, World War II started. Germany invaded Poland.
2: The German foe begins its ruthless march of conquest and sets the stage for World War II. Poland's 34 million inhabitants, crushed, scattered, and enslaved. Tens of thousands of square miles of territory shrink before the movement of lightning-armored columns. Poland and the world learn the meaning of a grim new word, Blitzkrieg.
1: Yeah, that was from a 1939 newsreel. Whenever you went to the movies, they would play those at the beginning. I'm not remembering this. I have read this. I'm just telling you. But yeah, that's a lot of people could see the news via these newsreels. And interestingly enough, World War II started today in 1939. And today in

0: 1945, Japan offered its formal surrender that ended World War II.
1: I have received this afternoon a message from the Japanese government in reply to the message forwarded to that government by the Secretary of State on August 11th. I deem this reply a full acceptance of the Potsdam Declaration, which specifies the unconditional surrender of Japan. In the reply, there is no qualification.
0: That's President Truman making that announcement. 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
1: Man, this guy is so amazing. Dick Van Dyke, 100 years old, still has a workout routine. And he shared a video of part of it on his Instagram. He was on an inversion table doing some moves. Now, this audio I'm about to play for you, this was from when he was 95, 5 years ago. He had another video on his social media.
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3: So all you old guys out there, listen to me. I'm telling you, you can keep going for a long. I'm still dancing and singing.
1: Well, Joey King is responding gracefully to a critic on TikTok who said her casting in Practical Magic 2 ruined the sequel. She's like, oh, no, I do hope you like the movie. It was a true honor to be in it as a massive fan of the original. I know it's hard sometimes when legacy sequels are made and casting is different than what certain people envisioned. But I only ask that you keep an open mind and see how much fun I had making it. Well, sadly, Kelly Clarkson taped her last show, and she dedicated a set.

black chick, man, that voice, it's effortless. And for her final Kelly-oke, she said, and this is amazing, she sang the K-pop Demon Hunter hit Golden. I don't know why I love it when they hit the high note. It's just something about it. Alrighty, birthdays today in the world of celebrity. Gloria Estefan from the Miami Sound Machine. This is one of my favorites from her. But I

Yeah, their first big hit was Conga, and then they had Rhythm Is Gonna Get You. That's one of her slower tunes. I think that's when she went solo, when she released that one. Alrighty, she is 69 today. Now, if you're a fan of Fall Out Boy...

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0: Kane Brown on your number one for New Country, US 105. Good morning, it's Tayshia. Oftentimes in the news, you hear stories about teenagers. Often, you know, they're not that great. You know, they're acting out, doing something like that. But man, this story, it's just amazing. So this is what happened. This happened Friday in Arizona. And it was a matchup between Peoria High School and Deer Valley High School. But there was something else going on at the same time. Now, prior to the start of the season, Deer Valley's Baxter Floyd passed away. So on their home field, Peoria painted a decal worn on Floyd's uniform. They did it on the 33-yard line, and it commemorated the number that he wore. Star of the game, Peoria kicked off to Deer Valley, which was Floyd's team. But they refused to tackle the returner, who instead ran the ball to that mark on the field and took a knee as the team shook hands as a sign of respect. I need a tissue.
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1: Texas weather. Tropical Storm Edward continues to work its way toward the Texas coast here this morning. It will work its way into the eastern half of Central Texas late tonight into early tomorrow morning, bringing us some scattered rain chances. So our rain chances come up here in the foreseeable future. Temperatures, though, in the meantime, in the upper 70s this morning, turning to upper 90s later this afternoon. Thanks to the changes that we do have rolling in, it's not out of the realm of possibility that we could break the streak of triple-digit heat today, if not today, by tomorrow. From KWTX, I'm First Alert Meteorologist C.D. Finley.

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0: Dolly is trending, a celebration of a lifetime happening in Nashville and London. Her estate announced the first large public program they will have to honor her. Let's see, it's going to be on successive weekends in 2027. We don't know the specific dates just yet, but we do know that it's going to be a two-day festival. Alrighty, so her management, Dolly's management, says that Bad Wolves is a rock band. They had her full blessing to release their version of Jolene, even though she died before recording her planned vocals. The guys said that Dolly had already heard the band's arrangement. She liked it. She was excited about it. But after her death, some of the guys in the band wanted to stop the release because it's like it was announced immediately. They thought it was tacky, and I get that. I mean, they viewed it as, well, we're just going to use her to push this, you know. And one of the guys quit, the lead guitarist quit the band because he didn't agree with it. This is what it sounds like.

You know, I love my rock music, but that's a little chaotic. A little chaotic for me. Anyway, the proceeds from it are going to go to her imagination library, and that's good. I'm just curious if that was going to be the case before all the rigmarole started. Dolly's passing's had a ripple effect. It's elevated her music to new heights, as you would imagine. Two of the songs she's most well known for, I Will Always Love You and Jolene, have for the first time ever shown up in the top 40 on the all-genre Billboard Hot 100 singles chart. Both songs hit the pop charts originally. Let's see, Jolene hit number 60 in 1974. I Will Always Love You, number 53 in 1982. I think that's when Best Little Whorehouse in Texas came out, because the song was in that movie. Neither had broken into the top 40 until this week, though. And in addition, three other Dolly classics re-entered the Hot 100. 9 to 5 at number 18, Islands in the Stream with Kenny Rogers at number 26, and Here You Come Again at number 44.

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morning, bringing us some scattered rain chances. So our rain chances come up here in the foreseeable future. Temperatures turning to upper 90s later this afternoon. Thanks to the changes that we do have rolling in, it's not out of the realm of possibility that we could break the streak of triple-digit heat today, if not today, by tomorrow. From KWTX, I'm First Alert Meteorologist C.D. Finlay. US 1

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here we are, kicking off September. Now, what is it about September? It feels like now that it's here, the rest of the year is just going to disappear. Like, next week might as well be 2027. Oh, no, did I just stress you out? Zach Brown Band is here now. 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

because we lost the one and only Dolly Parton last week doesn't mean we aren't still getting some new things from Dolly Parton. Oh, she had a plan. We'll talk more in less than 10 minutes. Right now, I've got Toby Keith

Hey, it's Evan Paul with Taste of Country Nights. Tune in tonight just after 7:30. Wait till you hear what I'm going to ask Jason Aldean tonight on Taste of Country Nights.

0: It's Zach Top, South of Sanity. My name is Jess. I'm on the job with you. And, you know, I knew this was going to happen with Dolly Parton. She was somebody who was always busy, always doing something. And just because she's no longer on this earth anymore doesn't mean that those things aren't still happening. According to her team, she not only mapped out the things that she wanted to happen, but she also assembled a team to make sure that they happened, you know, like an Avengers team, if you will. And she's got a lot coming our way. You know, her Cup of Ambition coffee line. She's got Dolly dolls coming our way. A line of dog treats, bedding and home decor. She's got her hotel that's going to be opening, a new museum. I mean, she's got a lot going on. So we're going to get to experience a lot of new from Dolly Parton, I would say for years to come.
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1: Well, obviously there's nothing on TV. So, what do you want to do tonight?
2: I don't know. What do you want to do tonight?
1: We could see a movie.
2: Nothing good out.
1: We could get some Italian?
2: Nah, I don't feel like Italian.
1: Chinese?
2: Nah.
1: German?
2: I'm not that hungry.
1: Well, we could play bingo.
2: What?
1: Bingo. Yeah, I said bingo. Let's go play bingo at Bingo Land.
2: Since when do you play bingo?
1: Well, Bill and Stacy told me about it last weekend. They said they had a great time. And it didn't hurt Bill because he won $500 in a jackpot.
2: Okay, so punch Bingo Land into the sat nav and let's go play bingo.
1: We've got just enough time to make the next session.
2: All right, should we call Bill and Stacy?
1: No, I want to win.
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5: Texas weather. Tropical storm Edward continues to work its way toward the Texas coast and will work its way into the eastern half of central Texas late tonight into early tomorrow morning, bringing us some scattered rain chances. So our rain chances come up here in the foreseeable future. Temperatures turning to upper 90s later this afternoon. Thanks to the changes that we do have rolling in, it's not out of the realm of possibility that we could break the streak of triple digit heat today, if not today, by tomorrow. From KWTX, I'm First Alert Meteorologist C.D. Finley.

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Hey, it's Tayshia. And coming up tomorrow morning, man, I'm going to hook you up with tickets to the Central Texas State Fair. 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And family four packs to the Twisted Metal Mayhem Demo Derby. 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
1: Well, obviously there's nothing on TV. So, what do you want to do tonight?
2: I don't know. What do you want to do tonight?
1: We could see a movie.
2: Nothing good out.
1: We could get some Italian.
2: Nah, I don't feel like Italian.
1: Chinese.
2: Nah.
1: German?
2: I'm not that hungry.
1: Well, we could play bingo.
2: What?
1: Bingo. Yeah, I said bingo. Let's go play bingo at Bingo Land.
2: Since when do you play bingo?
1: Well, Bill and Stacy told me about it last weekend. They said they had a great time. And it didn't hurt Bill because he won $500 in a jackpot.
2: Okay, so punch Bingo Land into the sat nav and let's go play bingo.
1: We've got just enough time to make the next session.
2: All right, should we call Bill and Stacy?
1: No, I want to win.
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And Friday night, it's the Twisted Metal Mayhem Demo Derby. Coming up Saturday, Aaron Watson will be performing at the PBR Challenger Series. 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

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Right now, Eric Church, it's Springsteen, US 105. To this day.

Hey, it's Evan Paul with Taste of Country Nights. Tune in tonight just after 7:30. Wait till you hear what I'm going to ask Jason Aldean tonight on Taste of Country Nights.

It's Stella Lefty with Boston. My name is Jess. I'm on the job with you, and this is truly the end of an era. Did you watch the final episode of the Kelly Clarkson show? It aired yesterday, and that's it. She said after 7 seasons, she would be walking away. Now, she isn't done with television. She's still going to be doing The Voice, and she's still going to be doing music, obviously. It's not like she's retiring completely. She's not doing this talk show anymore, which was wildly successful.

0: successful, nominated for Emmys left and right, winning Emmys left and right. I mean, it was a stellar show. And it sounds like NBC might be moving away from talk shows in general now. We'll see what happens in the future. But I don't know if you can replace that show from Kelly Clarkson.
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Hey, it's Tayshia. And coming up tomorrow morning, man, I'm going to hook you up with tickets. The Central Texas State Fair. I've got family four packs of tickets to see William Clark Green, Aaron Watson, and Kevin Fowler and Roger Craiger. And family four packs to the Twisted Metal Mayhem Demo Derby. Coming up tomorrow morning on your number one for new country, US 105.

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1: 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Kind of like Coetzel and Ella Langley coming back for another duet.

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The Lunch Hour is here with Dylan Marlow and Dylan Scott. 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

0: Wallen, one of our dads in country music that has been by now. It's Jess on your lunch hour. You know how crazy it would have been if Dolly Parton had kids? I feel like if she could have had children, because she told us that she couldn't and she tried for a long time to have kids, but it just didn't happen. I feel like she would have had a ton, you know, like Chris Stapleton type or Thomas Rhett type, you know, with like 5, 6, 7, 8, maybe 9 to 5. I don't know. but it's not like she and Carl didn't want to have children. In fact, we're finding out now that she and Carl had actually, they wanted kids, and they had picked out a couple of names. And for a girl, they were thinking Carla, which I absolutely love. You can read more about this on our app.
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Number one for new country, US 105. Hey, it's Tayshia. And coming up tomorrow morning, man, I'm going to hook you up with tickets. The Central Texas State Fair. I've got family four packs of tickets to see William Clark Green, Aaron Watson, and Kevin Fowler and Roger Krager. And family four packs to the Twisted Metal Mayhem Demo Derby. Coming up tomorrow morning on your number one for new country, US 105.

hope 2027 is the year that Carrie Underwood comes back with some new music. Maybe even just like an EP, just something simple. It's Jess on your lunch hour with New Country from Hudson Westbrook. Painted You Pretty. 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

0: Well, you've chosen us to get you through the second half of the workday quickly, and well, we accept that challenge. 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

It's Evan Paul with Taste of Country Nights. 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Wait till you hear what I'm going to ask Jason Aldean tonight on Taste of Country Nights.

0: Swift, I knew it. I knew you. It is Jess. I'm on the job with you. You know, Taylor wrote a lengthy statement about Dolly Parton, admiring her and, you know, lamenting the fact that we don't have her anymore. What's interesting is I feel like if Taylor got behind some of these petitions, they would happen in no time. There's a petition right now to rename the airport in Nashville after Dolly Parton and turn it into Dolly Parton International Airport, which I kind of love. There's also a petition to make September 25th Dolly Parton Day. Now, that's not like a special day for her. It's not her birthday or anniversary or anything, but it is the day that is read 9-2-5. Get that? I mean, it's kind of genius, right? Like, it's a missed opportunity if we don't do that.
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rain chances are possible this afternoon and as we head into the next couple of days as Tropical Storm Edward makes landfall along the Gulf Coast this afternoon. Now, something that we'll be watching out for is cooling temperatures, but also increasing heat indices as that moisture makes its way towards the area. Heat indices of 105 are possible, so you want to make sure that you're continuing to practice heat safety and keeping it in the back of your mind, even though temperatures are cooling off a little bit. From KWTX, I'm First Alert meteorologist Catalina Bell.

If you haven't listened to Luke Combs' album The Way I Am all the way through, you're missing out. It's one of the best albums of 2026. I've got new country from that album on now. This one's called

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Hey, it's Tayshia. And coming up tomorrow morning, man, I'm going to hook you up with tickets. The Central Texas State Fair. I've got family four packs of tickets to see William Clark Green, Aaron Watson, and Kevin Fowler and Roger Krager. And family four packs to the Twisted Metal Mayhem Demo Derby. It's coming up tomorrow morning on your number one for new country, US 105. Amen.

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You know, of all the reasons to own a bar in Nashville, I think hosting things like a Shania Twain lookalike contest has to be one of the main reasons to do it. I'll explain in less than 10. Here's Carrie Underwood, US 105.

Hey, it's Evan Paul with Taste of Country Nights. Tune in tonight just after 7:30. Wait till you hear what I'm going to ask Jason Aldean tonight on Taste of Country Nights. After

and Chase Matthew, all my exes. My name is Jess. I'm on the job with you. Lauren's pal, Kane Brown, is a bar owner now. He opened up his own place in Nashville earlier this year. And honestly, if I was a country artist, I would do this hands down. It just fits with country music. You know what I mean? And all the legends have had bars over the years. Well, for Kane, he's also doing a lot of fun stuff at his bar. He hosted a Shania Twain lookalike contest recently. And not only did the bar host this, but Kane was actually there for it. He and his wife, Caitlin, were behind the bar bartending. I mean, honestly, you talk about the best bar owner in Nashville. It's got to be Kane Brown, right? Hosting stuff like this and showing up for it.

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2: Texas weather. Rain chances are possible this afternoon and as we head into the next couple of days as Tropical Storm Edward makes landfall along the Gulf Coast this afternoon. Now, something that we'll be watching out for is cooling temperatures, but also increasing heat indices as that moisture makes its way towards the area. Heat indices of 105 are possible, so you want to make sure that you're continuing to practice heat safety and keeping it in the back of your mind, even though temperatures are cooling off a little bit. From KWTX, I'm First Alert meteorologist Catalina Bell.

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Hey, it's Tayshia. And coming up tomorrow morning, man, I'm going to hook you up with tickets. The Central Texas State Fair. I've got family four packs of tickets to see William Clark Green, Aaron Watson, and Kevin Fowler and Roger Krager. And family four packs to the Twisted Metal Mayhem Demo Derby. It's coming up tomorrow morning on your number one for new country, US 105.

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0: Hey guys, what's going on? It's Brett Allen back in for Chrissy for your ride home today. More of today's country coming up. Going to hear from Morgan Wallen right after Sam Hunt. Here's Bonnie Like a Back Row.
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0: The NFL getting ready to kick off their regular season just a couple of days away, and there's a country star that's going to be part of it. We'll get into that coming up next.
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That's Luke Bryan with Country and She Knows It. And yeah, he's going to be part of the NFL's regular season kickoff. They're going to be doing a pregame party as the Seattle Seahawks take on the New England Patriots on September 9th. Now, it's going to be a different show for him. Normally, he's used to going on stage after the sun goes down, but he'll be there about 2:30 Seattle time. And it's really cool that they've got a special section just for service members and veterans. It's through the USAA. And I'm looking forward to football being back. Cannot wait.

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I just mentioned that September 9th, the NFL bringing back regular season. Apple, I guess, going to be doing their next big event that same day, and they're expecting the new iPhone 18 to be among the surprises. They're calling it Surprise and Shine. Here's Ella Langley and more.

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Hey, it's Tayshia. And coming up tomorrow morning, man, I'm going to hook you up with tickets. The Central Texas State Fair. 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And family four packs to the Twisted Metal Mayhem Demo Derby. 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

0: Hey guys, it's Brett Allen in for Chrissy for your ride home today. 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I've got two kids, my daughter and a son, and I see this song and I'm like, man, this thing came out shortly after my daughter was born. 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The best advice Kenny Chesney ever gave. Here's Don't Blink.
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0: It's a ride home. I'm Brett Allen in for Chrissy. Hopefully, you've already packed up. You hit the door. You've already hit the ignition, and you're listening on the way home. If not, I'm praying for you. Hopefully, you get out of there soon. Here's John Party and Last Night Lonely
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0: It sounds like Dolly Parton was really good about staying in contact with her friends. Evidently, she reached out to Lainey Wilson just weeks before she passed away and gave her some pretty important marital advice. It's Lainey Wilson with Phone, Keys, Wallet on your ride home. I'm Brett Allen. And no, it wasn't anything crazy. It was really down to earth. Dolly said that she needs to make sure that Duck lets Lainey be Lainey. She needs to be herself. But at the same time, Lainey needs to make sure that Duck can be himself. I think a lot of the time when people get married, they tend to lose their identity a little bit, right? They become the couple instead of individuals who are together. And it's really good advice that if you want to be happy, you still got to be you.
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0: not sure about you, but I never put things on Facebook Marketplace because, quite honestly, I just don't want people coming to my house. People that I don't know. But how cool would it be if you put a guitar on Facebook Marketplace and Riley Green came to buy it? It's a real-life story. He actually did that. Went to someone's house. Here's Think Is You Drunk.
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Hey, it's Tayshia. And coming up tomorrow morning, man, I'm going to hook you up with tickets. The Central Texas State Fair. I've got family four packs of tickets to see William Clark Green, Aaron Watson, and Kevin Fowler and Roger Krager. And family four packs to the Twisted Metal Mayhem Demo Derby. It's coming up tomorrow morning on your number one for new country, US 105. She's

0: Did you hear what the latest tropical storm is named? Now, these things get named far in advance. The latest tropical storm is called Dolly. 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

boy. Remember a couple of years ago when we had all the trouble with the toilet paper during COVID? Everybody was like hoarding toilet paper. Well, now they're saying we could have another issue with it because although it's made here in America, a lot of American toilet paper made domestically, they do rely heavily on lumber-rich Canada for raw

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0: Time to pack it up and head home. It's a ride home. What's going on, guys? I'm Brett Allen. In for Chrissy, because she deserves some time off, too. But don't worry, I got plenty of Today's Country lined up and ready to go for you. Toby Keith on the way. Ella Langley. There's Florida Georgia Line. And this is how we roll.
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can drive from Temple to Granger and still not hear a commercial. 10 in a row every hour. 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

0: I'll say it for everybody else, just in case nobody else is going to say it. If you are in the left lane and you're not going faster than everybody else, you should be in the right lane. 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That's all right. 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That's all that matters. We'll all get home faster if we follow the rules. Here's Jason Aldean
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Evan Paul with Taste of Country Nights. Tune in tonight just after 7:30. Wait till you hear what I'm going to ask Jason Aldean tonight on Taste of Country Nights.

0: It's Zach John King with Get to Drinking on your ride home. A guy who's been struggling with the loss of his dad. It happened a couple of weeks ago, and it was sudden and unexpected. His name was John King, and he says that was part of the fun of, you know, having success, was being able to share it with his dad. He said, I think it's going to be interesting to hopefully continue to see the success, but not necessarily have that person you want there. It affects you. He did add, though, that Cole Swindell has been helping him out a lot lately, a guy who went through a lot of the same thing where he was on the rise and his dad unexpectedly passed away. He said that, you know, the success stuff was cool on my own, but what made it really cool was getting to share it specifically with dad. And he said, as a son, that's what you want to do. You just want to make your dad proud.
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rain chances are possible this afternoon and as we head into the next couple of days as Tropical Storm Edward makes landfall along the Gulf Coast this afternoon. Now, something that we'll be watching out for is cooling temperatures, but also increasing heat indices as that moisture makes its way towards the area. Heat indices of 105 are possible, so you want to make sure that you're continuing to practice heat safety and keeping it in the back of your mind, even though temperatures are cooling off a little bit. From KWTX, I'm First Alert meteorologist Catalina Bell.

0: remember a couple of months ago when September seemed so far away? We're here, guys. Welcome to September. Kenny Chesney got a new album coming out this month, 24 days away. Here's his new one. It's Carry On. We make our way home.
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Hey, it's Tayshia. And coming up tomorrow morning, man, I'm going to hook you up with tickets. The Central Texas State Fair. I've got family four packs of tickets to see William Clark Green, Aaron White.

Clark Green, Aaron Watson, and Kevin Fowler and Roger Krager, and family four packs to the Twisted Metal Mayhem Demo Derby. It's coming up tomorrow morning on your number one for New Country, US 105.

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so much country music back to back that you could catch the light at Stan Schluter and 201 and still not hear a commercial. 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

It's almost fall, so you know that everybody's going to start talking about pumpkin spice everything, right? Or are Americans over it? I was never a fan in the first place. We'll get into whether or not

0: Yeah, it's almost pumpkin spice time, but are Americans over it? It's John Morgan with Kid Myself on your ride home. I'm Brett Allen. They go to Google Trends to find out, as they always do. They check out what people are searching. And yes, people still love pumpkin spice. This last week, it was the top trending latte search in the U.S., followed by cardamom latte, banana bread latte, which I have to admit actually sounds pretty good, peanut butter latte. But yes, pumpkin spice does seem to be losing a little bit of ground when compared to chai and matcha drinks, but they still like their pumpkin spice.
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Hey, it's Tayshia. And coming up tomorrow morning, man, I'm going to hook you up with tickets. The Central Texas State Fair. I've got family four packs of tickets to see William Clark Green, Aaron Watson, and Kevin Fowler and Roger Craiger. And family four packs to the Twisted Metal Mayhem Demo Derby. 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

0: Monica Wetzel getting quite a bit of attention for essentially saving a little boy from being in the middle of a fight at one of his shows. He saw the fight brewing and ended up pulling the kid on stage instead of just letting him fight through it. 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
2: 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Plus, get a free pair of casual sneakers with a $50 pre-tax purchase while supplies last. 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

0: Thanks for hanging out today on your ride home, guys. I appreciate it. We will do it again tomorrow. Chrissy's still going to be off, but she'll be back soon. I got more Today's Country lined up. Don't go anywhere. Let's get it going. Blake Shelton, and sure be cool if you did.
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